Listen, you hear that? Killers in the jungle. Killers in the jungle. Killers in the jungle. Yo, listen, you hear that? Killers in the jungle.

0: 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But rifle that swing like gorillas in the mist. Nothing ain't crisp when it end up in the jungle. Yo, listen,
1: you hear that?
0: Killers in the jungle. Killers in the jungle. Killers in the jungle. Yo, listen, you hear that? Killers in the jungle. Killers in the jungle. Killers in the jungle.

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If you simply close your eyes and allow yourself to hear all the sounds that are going on around you, just listen to the general hum and buzz of the world as if you were listening to music. Don't try to identify the sounds with you. Don't put names on them. Simply allow them to play with your eardrums and let them go. Let your ears hear whatever they want to hear. Don't judge the sound.

0: It just mixes them up so much. So I don't know how to answer that. If I'd have to call it anything, I call it the blues.
1: We would have had, in short, a kind of solidarity, which is a kind of identity, which might have allowed us, which might have made the history of slavery very different.
0: So I don't know how to answer that.

0: for you, wasn't it?
1: That breaks it down. All right. I love it, yeah.
0: This is
2: that's beautiful.
1: I remember you showed me the truck, remember?
3: Yeah.